0: Right. Okay, just checking in. How are we feeling out there? We're 1 minute to closing time. But then again, I'm looking at the schedule, and there's no shows following straight after. Please do let me know if someone wants to jump in, because in the meantime, I could just like keep on going. I still got like a bunch of sweaty, filthy, sweet tunas out here. And yeah. Is the Sonic Soul Shakers, the June edition. So let's just keep on going, shall we now? Up to the amazing BBB.
1: No.

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1: guns.
0: No.
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Who else is on the Tinny Cracking Motel? 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

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Out to Anya. Road tripping. Going out to Festi to see the infamous Vehicular Drive By. Also out to Miska. Out to Yummy. Congrats on getting that driver's license. Nothing there, finally. You can borrow the car now. Also out to Rico.

this one, Oyo, track called Mountain Brook. And yeah, summer is a bit like mountain, innit? I'm just facing it, looking at it, and just on the threshold, just enter June. So, summer months awaiting us. We need to top it. Top the summer mountain. Out to all the climbers, summer climbers. 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

out to the one and only Gumbitar legend. 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

I know it's been absolutely aeons since I last dropped out the track IDs. Let's try to be recapping it quickly. This one playing Ebi Tori. Out to the legendary Susumu Yokota. We had a track from him earlier also. But before this one we had the Golden Ivy Din Dance. And then we had the Oyo Mountain Book. Crystal Stilts Converging in the Quiet before that. And the Queen Bee, Kate Bush, Watching You, Watching Me. Before that, Golden Palominos, These Days, Beaut cover. Before that, we had the Ulrich Schnauss, On My Own. And there's some point, EDB Dubbed Space. Before that, Araratam, Ode Sol Blaze, Sol Blaze, Blaze, Blaze, Blaze It. Blaze It Up at the Chinga. The Avalanche Is Together. Nicky Nair, Jesse Lanza, and Prentice. Before that, we had Addison Rich with her prickly purr sound. What happened to me? What happened to you? What happened to us? What will happen? We shall see. Before that, we had the Polygonia Splintered Soul Fragments. And before that, we had the Superboy Junior 102 Rare Music. DIY Godfather Howard Rare and the Kelela Link BNB Lincoln B. Before that we had the DJ Ram Dugurum Blood in My Mouth. And before that Tristan Arp Mutable Field. And yeah, then we had the Vishnu Datta Moments. So yeah. And before that we had like shitloads of tunas, but like I already just about earlier. Okay, back to Abby.

to understand.

made a radio show. What, we're still here? Huh? Are we still listening? Okay, we're kind of like doing like an hour and a half overtime. It's the Sonic Soul Shakers time zone, so... losing the sense of time. Warping space-time continuum. Still a few more tunas. Then go heating up the sauna and diving into the sea. 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

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Yes, indeed, this is nice. This is Taikon Tosh and Kuni Sugimoto doing the talking walking hands. Tang Tang, Mega Tang.

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This one, G Jones, the real, before the quad, London Girl, and before that we had the Gyo quad, like a tattoo, Sare, Quas, Jungle, Bootleg, yo, blend.

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It's Friday Gang Gang Gangers, Fam Fam Famers, Famsters. And it's June. Wow. Dive into it. Further, deeper.

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Can see the finishing line approaching. There it is, there it is. Two more tunas, then we're off for the rest of June. Thanks, fam, for listening. It's been almost like, 5-hour show. Lol.

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0: So thank you, Sonic Soul Shakers fam, for listening. Hope you enjoyed it as much as I have. Well, stay summer, stay blessed. Take care. Mwah.
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Take it to another. Yes. Evening. Have you feeling the blaze of a WA? If they ask you who you do, tell them that. How are we doing? Nice to be back. Good to see some of you in real life as well. The other night. Absolutely glorious.

Yeah, 20 years since this album dropped. Fantastic Volume 2. This is a Volume 2, right? Can't even see the album, but I'm pretty sure this is a Volume 2. What's up with this jealousy? Spread the word, that nigga's hardcore. Thimby's MC, lyrics are cardboard. Rip them up, cause I'm the real Jack Ripper. This is pretty slowed down. Yeah, running through a few heartbreak tunes. That's just the mood I'm in right now, don't ask. Yeah, I'm gonna liven things up a little bit soon though, but it is Sunday, so.

0: tell you something. Don't ask me if I promise. Everything I say is a promise. All I say is promises. Boys seeing hidden in plain sight. Some harm a cheater, never rocking the same stripes. But I'm supposed to stay in my lane, right? I guess I'm not to stay in my lane type. People think bucks are the issue, so they never make it to the crux of the issue. Then I gotta hear how it never seemed fair, and whatever feared here have a tissue. I'm not a buyer or a seller, but broke my own record for not losing my umbrella. All while mama was watching a novella, I slayed writers like Sarah Michelle Gellar. Snazzy type of young fella, perpetually winning, spinning like a propeller. So I got stopped to take a picture, cause the dictionary made me to a really good speller. And if I said I'm gonna be there, I'll be there. If I said I'll be there, that's exactly where I'll be. If I said I'm gonna be there, I'll be there. That's one thing that people know about me. In the present, everything is way more pleasant. I don't bring sand to the beach.
1: Yeah, this one, Jazzy.
0: I don't rap a country, I'm no monkey.
1: It's off a... I'm not trying to fit. Homeboy Summer put it up on Bandcamp last year, possibly.
0: A lot of stuff is bogus, but when I'm in the moment, yo, I heart...
1: Stuff he couldn't put out properly.
0: Fame and fortune aren't even motives.
1: Because of the samples, so yeah. No matter, a lot of Dilla samples on there, it's fucking great. Then a lot of great samples. This one, I love it, though. It's an Azimuth one as well, that's well worth checking out.
0: My Lord forbade and then he calling the cops. For I had called waiting, I was calling the shots. Swerving in the low cut socks, serving up the uncut. Yup. Breaking out the untouched stock. And if I said I'm gonna be there, I'll be there. If I said I'll be there, that's exactly where I'll be. And if I said I'm gonna be there, I'll be there. That's the thing that people know about me. I know my own way around. I'm okay, I'm old clay, I don't play around. Mainstay to turn gray around. Somebody to spend all day around. Thank God for that. When it's my time, none of that coughing crap. Stick to world peace. I'm just here to spread the word, let the worms eat. Laid off the sticky buns, fought off the succubus. I'm one of the lucky ones, probably the luckiest. Give up on the tedium, pet the snuffleupagus. I am just a medium, I'm not coming up with this. Yeah, that's right. I can hit you with the hard stuff, but yeah, that's life. But yeah, that's life. And if I said I'm gonna be there, I'll be there.
1: Yeah, that new Homeboy Sound Man. Well, not new, but as discussed on his Bandcamp. Yeah, been loving Homeboy Sound Man recently.
0: And if I said I'm gonna be there, I'll be there.
1: Felt about talking all over him before, but yeah, we had a...
0: Stop, I'll be there. Because the beat was too short.
1: We had him in Preston a couple of weeks ago, played after him. It was fucking great. And yeah, the new album, Rich 2, also well worth checking out. Yeah, out to Homeboy Sandman. Here's some Gangrene. I need it.

In a bit and on. This one picked up in Peckham just the other day. Out to Maestro Records. Got a good little haul there. Out to my brother Jake for putting me up as well, and starting to do a little afters in his

Yes, number two. Got to finally meet the other day. 5 days. 5 days till the DLC.

Yeah, Jazzy's got it. Apologies, got sidetracked. Yeah, big album of stuff he wasn't allowed to release. And there's some definite gems in there. I mean, he's such a good rapper. I only really like fully appreciated it last week seeing him live. Fuck me, the guy can rap.

Yes, Chazzy. Didn't want to steal your thunder, but I had to play this one. Everyone check out Chazzy's much better Andrew Shong show tomorrow.

Yeah, that's on Kinematics. See you in a bit. Safe travels. I'm just going to keep running through some tunes, if that's okay. All of these are hitting me very hard right now, not going to lie. Been a rough few weeks. Again, I won't go into it.

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Bit self-indulgent. I will give you that. Give myself a 3-hour slot. 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I did hear Ron was on for 6 hours the other day though, so. Could be worse.

Yes, Jazzy. This one, some Digo and Cardi from a few years back. Come out there, Glow. It's kind of an under the radar one, but I absolutely loved this one when it came out. Absolutely rinsed it. Not heard it in a long time. I'm going to say it was about 10 years ago ish. Maybe a bit more. Just wait for this flip in a minute. 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

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It's a pro DJ tip for you there.

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Didn't intend to get here, but here we are. I don't know, I was just drawn to these tunes. Probably going to regret it tomorrow. Couple more. Squeeze them in. Bed by 11. We're laughing. Next one's for you, number two. 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Give you three guesses.

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But maybe it could be like, hey, I'm chunting here. 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Does that make sense? 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

Shouts to Jazzy for the last hour and a bit. Very beautiful show. Yeah, Matt, this is me. I'm live.

Okay, let me do some shout outs. Sorry, I got a bit of a sore throat. Shouts to the Jazzy One. Shouts to Cinnaron. Shouts to Joss101. Red, Yellow, Blue. Number 2. Toby. Andy. Matt with the triple D. I can't really scroll, so shout if you want to shout. Sleep Paralysis Demon, what's up? Kinematics. Adam wants the Wi-Fi. Ooh, busy day in the chat. Everyone's here. What's up? Young Dale.

Shouts to Switch Room. I mean, I don't know if I already said shouts to Askman, but if not, shouts to Askman.

Yeah, this one. Maybe my favorite discovery of the year. I didn't know there was a garage remix of Thong Song. 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What a banger. 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
1: Why is that, ladies? 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
1: Because
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1: look
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1: I smell good.
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Oi. Yes, yes. Welcome to the Sonic Soul Shakers. It's the September edition, and gonna be free falling with a bunch of tuners for the next 2 hours. And coming in this time with close to zero preparation. So, bear with me, Therese, and starting off mellow, easy, soothing, gliding in further into the Friday to the weekend. I hope you're good out there. Wow, let's go.

to Kinemax in the chat room. Also out to Bar. Out to Big Bunny B. Had a beautiful show just before me. And out to you. Come to the chat room, say hi. This one, John Hassel, Last Night the Moon Came, dropping its clothes on the street. Before that we had Yirkurtsel, the bookstore. Yom before that with Celebration. And the opener was Pekka Sträng, Puuta Rassam. Next we're gonna dip and dive into a bit of a cappella moment.

How are we feeling out there? We lose. 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We're kicking back. We're welcoming the weekend. Huh? Are we now? Sheesh. It's been a long month, yo. Must tell you. Long and tiring and stressful. So, therefore, kicking off the show with very, very, very laid back vibes. This one, classic water sample from the Tar Water. Before that, we had the a cappella vibe going on. All around. Kobe Say, Kiss from a Rose, Big Boy Harms, Black Hole Sun, Thumb Gill, and Christopher Willis. Where the heart will go. Where the heart will go. We shall see, we shall see. Right. I'm squeezing a bean over here right now, so expect of getting energized a bit. In a bit. Out to number two. And the whole number fan, you know the drill. We're floating, we're calming.

0: Gonna pause the show over here. 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

0: Got a Lincoln, bro, met her at the ball ring. 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If you're wondering what's the attraction, babe, spin round and show them the mad thing. I'm a simple man, I'm a London boy, yeah. 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What's the vibe, what's the agenda? Been high since like November. I like my things nice and slender. Said that we met, I don't quite remember. I don't remember, what's the agenda? Been high since like November. I like my things nice and slender. Said that we met, I don't quite remember. I don't remember.
1: I don't let my girl too slander. Need them cheeks that return to sender. Pull up with a bitch that's down to earth. Wind fire like September. Shorty got ass, need suspenders. Hit a little backstroke, now I'm a swimmer. Came for the wood in the September. Left with a splinter. Got a link in Texas. She could be a 10 if she just got tested. I don't trust these up until then, I'ma fill my exes. But if I feel reckless, check my DMs, fill my guest list. Wake up at a London ting, she my English breakfast.
0: Got a Lincoln, bro, met her at the ball ring. She'd be a 10 if it weren't for the accent. If you're wondering what's the attraction, babe, spin round and show them the mad ting. I'm a simple man, I'm a London boy, drink Henny and mix with cola. Day off, cause I'm not sober, just call rollout.
1: What's the vibe, what's the agenda?
0: Been high since like November. I like my things nice and slender. Said that we met, I don't quite remember. I don't remember, what's the agenda? Been high since like November. I like my things nice and slender. Said that we met, I don't quite remember. I don't remember. I got a thing for a single mum, so I hit gravy. Now she shan't eat all his selection. She said that I'd be a 10 if I text her back and I use some protection. Said don't judge me, I've got a man, but I don't have any objection. From deep south, but gravy same.
1: Careful. Gotta move swiftly, girls from the south get a little bit shifty. I don't like fame, I'ma just lay low, sit back, sip my whiskey. Slide through the East Coast, got a few freaks, NYC get frisky. I'ma get you laced if you slide through the states, cause gravy ran through all 50.
0: Got a Lincoln, bro, met her at the ball ring, she'd be a 10 if it weren't for the accent. If you're wondering what's the attraction, babe, spin round and show them the matting.
1: I'm a simple man, I'm an icy boy, I was born in Minnesota. I'm in London, no, I ain't sober. Hit my dog like, what's the vibe? What's the agenda?
0: Been high since like November. I like my things nice and slender. Said that we met, I don't quite remember. I don't remember, what's the agenda?
1: I've been turned up through December. I don't like my girl too slender. Booty so mad that I lost my temper. Lost my temper.
2: Benji.

out to my home crew, out to Manny, out to Rika, and also, of course, out to Miska.

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We just got a message from number two saying whole number fam is locked. So out to number one, out to number two, out to number three, and out to number four. Stay blessed out there. This is all about fan thang, fan thang. Before Sonic Soul Shakers, a long time ago, I had a show called Fam Love Show. Still applies. It's all about fam. It's all about love. Innit? Wait, let's go.

0: Yeah, good morning, hi.
1: Yeah, good morning, hi.
0: Yeah, good morning, hi. Just after 10.
1: Just after 10.
0: Tuesday, 4th of August. 2026. This is Breakfasting with me, Jack Woody, through until 1 o'clock this afternoon.

We open the show with Sarah Clerkin Trio from the new album Somewhere Good. Played some of it yesterday. This one's called Lake Walk.

This one sounds a Leon Vinehall in Not on Rainbow Road. Morning, Sean. How was the cinema yesterday? Did you make it?

Ross Chinding, can I get a shout out? I've literally just done it. I don't know if you've heard it already. It's a bit of a delay when this goes out, innit? But hello, Sean, how are you? Beautiful Mel Eric Monday show yesterday from Sean. May have nicked one or two tunes for today's show. I mean, asked about cinema purely because I've been once and now it's my whole personality. I mean, I've been before, obviously. Went and saw Spider-Man on Sunday.

Satoshi and Makoto. Let me start again. Satoshi and Makoto. Crepuscule Lega. Which until recently I thought was lager instead. Make it out what you will.

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Or it's like everyone's having a good morning so far.

to the chats talking about American TV show hosts this morning. I remember 2024 general election, there was a clip of John Oliver that was doing the rounds. Just the tweet swearing just gets on my nerves, like they just makes up swear words. Something like Dick Splasher or something or whatever. And he did this big, long, emotional, barely comedic speech for the election of Keir Starmer. You know. I'm not really one to comment on American TV, particularly chat shows, because little point in watching them. Is James Corden still in the States, or is he back over here now? Yeah, Jimmy Fallon. Yeah, I've not got an opinion on Jimmy Fallon.

they even have talk shows anymore? So it's been years since I saw Graham Norton or Jonathan Ross. Definitely not on in the evenings anymore. I remember when I was a kid watching Deal or No Deal at my nan's house after school, and then Paul O'Grady would come on.

Jimmy Fallon had Donald Trump on his show, so automatically the worst. Fair enough, yeah. There was a clip that made the rounds where Jimmy was giving Frenny Ruffles Donald's toupee. Ooh.

say some scripted one-liners, debut a lip-sync top 40 tune, flirt of a hot actor. Is anyone hiring? Morning, Greps Commute, how are you? Finally tuned in, work killing me.

to Big Nats. Last night the final storm was cool and all, but I wasn't expecting it, and all my clean washing and patio cushions got ruined. I will always prefer summer and the heat over autumn, winter and whatnot. But it's kind of had enough now, I'm not going to lie.

bored of sitting in a hot room with a fan on max and not doing anything. I'm just said it yesterday. I've got a face full of hot air right now. General celebrity interviews aren't that interesting to me. Like, 1 in 10 celebrities has anything interesting to say. Even if you feed them spicy wings, I probably don't care. You know what, the surprising one for me on Hot Ones was Harry Kane. The best one was Harry Kane, and the worst one was Noel Gallagher.

That's someone who genuinely cares. Not just questions like, what's it like having a star on the Walk of Fame? What's it like playing for England?

At a school trip where a bunch of kids aged 14 to 16 got battered since a couple ended in hospital and it turned into this whole inquiry. I got in trouble because I've been boozing even though I was sober enough to be looking after the pukers, a great injustice.

I remember when I went on a school trip back when I was in school, obviously. It's our first night and everyone was just fighting for some reason. Not me, being the lifelong pacifist I am.

Yo, Scott here, and Brian Jackson, Push Comes to Shove. Strange to this, Dexter Wanzel, the late Dexter Wanzel. The sweetest pain.

What a tuner. Dexter Wanzel, Sweet as Pain. I was going to play some Erykah Badu next, but the file's corrupted. It's just what you want mid-show. So you can have this. This is Edie Brickell and the New Bohemians, The Wheel.

Edie Brick on the New Bohemians. It's going to be a bit of a vibe switch. Out to Piccadilly Records in Manchester that had this up for about a fiver. The NTSO don't know exactly what this tune is.

semi-busy down the chunt this morning, or today even. Straight up after me, Marlon Rando's Hour of Power, 1 until 2. 2 until 3, Mystery Meat, Pensive Kebab. So a little bit to keep you going today. And tomorrow, Rush Hour Patience with Grapes Commute. Thursday, 2 till 6, The Drifter with a jazzy one. 8.30 till 9.30, Lovesick, and Love Music. And yours truly back on breakfast on Friday, 10 till 1.

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I have zero discipline whatsoever. And you know what? I'm a social creature. Thrive off interaction, hence doing radio. So props to you lot for not doing your jobs.

amazing. I want to start from Sean's show. A vision of Panorama, Lapadula, Bagnino. Quite nice, isn't it?

I don't know where to sell this or not. I've got this on I've got this whole album on 12 inch and it's not listed at all on Discogs. Goes for like 50 quid or so, maybe more.

Breakfast with Jack Woody through until 1. Still got an hour and a half of me before I hand over to Marlon Brando. Stay locked. Tamarind, Crankus.

out to Yosteb, copped a banging Oakley jacket online yesterday, ready for winter. I used to keep it inside. So it's time to get the bargains, I guess. One of the best coats I've ever owned is a Southern Football League mitre manager's jacket coat thing. That was toasty. 8 quid on vintage.

0: What often has a good jacket? Love the collar.
1: Door down, and the man was in there. Went to get us, got picked a chair out and threw it at him, and started booing at him, knighted him, and everything. When we got out there, we thought we'd better have a bit of spend out, and I bought some new boots and braces and some Levi's stay press. I was sitting indoors with a cup of tea, there was a knock on the door, it was the law. And my mum said to him, come in, because she knew there was something up. And then they accused me, and I said I'd have to come down to the station and be witnessed. So I went down there and said that I'd done it, and I denied it all. But then we'd all made different statements, and we were all wrong. Anyhow, I'm proven guilty, and I got 2 years in Borstal. They gave me these rotten old clothes, they had numbers on all the time, bar soap and a towel, they had a number on all, and a razor and a couple of blades, which were blunt, and yeah. I'll give me my number, 5360. The keys are coming around, the governor, and he says, I've got a friend. If you're good and that, you can go down and visit him with him. He's got a nice swimming pool down there. Some boys go down there. I thought, yeah, as if you've been through.

Yeah, it's been a very varied show today. A lot of vibe switches, but got to keep things interesting, haven't you? Yo, stop. I can't work out if that beard is authentic or not. Looks the part.

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One time, some guy at Fabric offered to buy me drinks all night if I would just stay with him and let him stroke my beard. I wish I was that good at growing a beard, so it doesn't look all patchy and whatnot. There are ways of doing it, apparently. I'm just lazy.

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officially lunchtime here in the UK. What's everyone having? What are we scranning for our midday meal? Currently running on one small bowl of Cocoa Pops. Still embracing my inner child.

Welcome back, Rival Dealer. It's the most productive morning out of everyone in the chant today. I keep reading the show title as breast fasting. Number one smut merchant over here.

That's right, isn't it? I'm going to do a Late Night Tales Bear tune at some point. I did start working on it, but like with a lot of things I do, radio-wise, never find the time to do them. He says and then does 3 days of breakfast. But you know. That once again, 52 Street, You're My Last Chance, Reprieve dub.

just popped a random fact in the chat using the Wombot. The NYPD had a police officer follow Andre the Giant whenever he went out drinking. This was to make sure he didn't get drunk and fall on anyone.

okay, rather do just put one in. It's against the law to doze off under a hairdryer in Florida. It's against the law to slap an old friend on the back in Georgia. It's against the law to play hopscotch on a Sunday in Missouri. Can any Americans listening verify that? Confirm or deny? I think it's in Texas. Check with Adam, actually. In Texas, it's apparently illegal to have an ice cream cone in your back pocket. Some like ancient law or something.

Suspiciously handling a fish is illegal in the UK, according to Yoast there. Using tanning beds aged 30 increases your risk of developing melanoma by 75%. Tanning beds and lamps are in the highest cancer risk category. Nice and light for the morning. The Salmon Act of 1986. It means you can't suspiciously handle a fish in the UK. Nice. The more you know, I guess. That one, Cloud One, just got that. Cloud One Disco Juice.

that's right, everyone is a little bit stupid. Gap Band, Burn Rubber on Me. I'm going to have to start freestyling this show soon. I didn't pick enough tunes. Doesn't help when some of your tunes corrupt themselves somehow.

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I've got some in the cupboard, it's got nothing to do with it. I'm bad at doing stir fries. Never made a good one ever. I'm always too liberal on the soy sauce.

Sorry, that was a terrible blend. That last one was Nature Boy Tobago. This one's Adam Zaran, Le Recif de la Calette. I've played this before. Let's give it another spin.

out to Big Nats. I've got no lunch, just water. I have some vodka pasta at home I made. I've had a bottle of vodka in the cupboard for well over a year now. And I meant to do that that viral... Who was it that had that pasta recipe? Someone famous and American. GG someone. I was going to do a pasta. Because it was doing the rounds... was it a year ago? I can't remember. And just never did. Out to Toby. Personally, I'm having a pint. In this economy.

Yeah, like a very viral thing. It's cool for a little while, and then if you do it, once it dies out, you're just cringe and sad and bad. Is matcha tea still a thing, or has that died out now?

was a shop in London that was like really popular like a year ago. A matcha shop, and like there's a queue out the door and stuff, and I remember saying like a year's time that'll be gone. And to my knowledge it's still there and still doing business and as popular as ever, so you've got to admit when you're wrong. Out to Emily, I love matcha, I had one yesterday. I mean, as someone who's never tried it, I might have it one day and actually really like it. I don't know. What does it taste like?

Tastes like cross. So why is it so popular if it just tastes like grass? I don't know. Who knows?

going to play one more before Marlon Brando's Hour of Power at 1 o'clock. And I'll be back on Friday. Got to finish with this.

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Hello, hello, hello. What's good, party people? It's lunchtime. I am here. I am trying to write a lot of copy for Reddit. And I'm also probably going to have some leftover roast chicken and a goat's cheese and beetroot salad for lunch. So all in all, pretty normal here. Shout out to everyone in chat. Shout out to Jack Woody. Shout out to Grape. Shout out to Exler. Shout out to Sean. The whole gang, really.

out to all the Egyptian lovers, especially Mo Salah, who has been posting some truly, truly exceptional thirst traps recently. I don't know if any of you have been getting them on Instagram, but that man's ab crack is absolutely unreal. This isn't the first post, this is just a general observation. He is really had a kind of glow up recently, and I'm here for it. No shout out to Mixcloud, who apparently have not allowed the esteemable number two of the chant to upload his Egyptian special, which is a shame because it was incredible. It was one such a great, great show. Really got me through an evening last week. All of 1600's been great, but that was definitely a highlight. Yeah, so no shout out to Mixcloud. Hopefully you'll get it up soon, and when it's on there, you should definitely listen to it.

all gone surprisingly high energy this afternoon, hasn't it? I don't think that was my intention coming into this show. I'm going to be honest, I have done no preparation for this show at all. I am literally just throwing tracks at a record box and seeing what sticks. And so far it seems to be working out okay. I hope.

Thanks for tuning in, as always, to my Hour of Power. Just a FYI, the slot is going to be changed. I'm probably going to be doing Tuesday lunchtimes from now on, just because my schedule over the next few weeks is a little bit bonkers, so it suits me better, as long as I can fit it around work, which so far doesn't seem to be that bad. But in the interim, I hope you have a cool afternoon. I hope you have a great week. Blah, blah, blah is up next with some bangers, no doubt. Yeah, stay safe, stay cool. I love you all, and I'll see you next week. Bye.

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2: Is this thing on?
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2: the?
3: All right.
2: I mean, we're live. Give me a second. Give me a second. Right. Record box. Sync. You can hear this, right? Let me double check. Sorry. Yeah, okay, yeah, okay, it's working.
4: It's working.
2: Hello. Summer in the city.
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0: What? 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
1: Hello.
0: How's this?

This by this by this by this by this by this by this by this by this by this by this by this by this by this by this by this by this by this by this by this by this by this by this by this by this by this by this by this by this by this by this by this by this by this by this by this by this by this by this by this by this by this by this by this by this by this by this by this by this by this by this by this by this by this by this by this by this by this by this by this by this by this by this by this by this by this by this by this by this by this by this by this by this by this by this by this by this by this by this by this by this by this by this by this by this by this by this by this by this by this by this by this by this by this by this by this by this by this by this by this by this by this by this by this by this by this by this by this by this by this by this by this by this by this by this by this by this by this by this by this by this by this by this by this by this by this by this by this by this by this by this by this by this by this by this by this by this by this by this by this by this by this by this by this by this by this by this by this by this by this by this by this by this by this by this by this by this by this by this by this by this by this by this by this by this by this by this by this by this by this by this by this by this by this by this by this by this by this by this by this by this by this by this by this by this by this by this by this by this by

0: Hold up.
1: Get some echo on that. 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

0: Well,
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0: 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Right now, may I present my ex-husband on saxophone? What is your name again? I want you to meet Jay Govarb, who is playing the sax tonight. 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
0: All right, let me hear it. I want him to play our song, because it's so sacred. Play something homey, nothing, you know, nothing too wild. 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

last one was by August Enkilde, Inside the Police Beatbox. 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Know your limits. I also played a live version of Fever by Frances Fay. And according to her, her ex-husband. This one you should be well familiar with, and if not, then get familiar. DJ Shadow with Changeling on his amazing album Introducing. That's E-N-D, Introducing.

Yes, tells Mavis, I am recovering from another sick spell. 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
1: Christmas ain't happening without Mariah, so. 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

track before this one was 112 with What You Gonna Do, featuring MJG. And before that, a classic by J-Lo and LL Cool J, All I Have. Why is this a Christmas song, you ask? Well, check out the video.

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2: Oi, mate. 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

0: Good morning. You're listening to No Coffee on Chant FM with your host Klebu, stationed in Den Haag, in a neighborhood that's about to be torn down. The air is riddled with the sounds of falling wood, bands moving in and out. I got the window open. Time to take it all in. We're about to hit 30 degrees today, I think. I'm in my shorts. Right. This one, C3DE, internal content generator, out on Acting Press. So good,
1: so good, so good.
0: Right. Enjoy the show.

This one, of course, a classic by The Who, Bargain. Of Who's Next. Shout out to everyone listening.

0: truly I tell you. 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
1: Toast around closest friends. Why so? Doing sly maneuvers. 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My word observe me. So at least you're familiar. In the ebb and flow, you never know who dirty reaching to kill ya. After feast, go alert the beast to reveal ya. While you sleep, turn you up for 30 pieces of silver. Clear future, past rougher. Used to feel like every meal was last supper. As a novice, so garbage, kept it under trash cover. Wild noise on our bullshit like cowboys as the calves suffer. By the end, out of 10, one make it out impatient, chasing clout. Faith in your congregation, but some ain't the bounty crumble. When it's slow and you only scoring the humble. Shit critical, they getting you, they know where you storing your bundle. Swear you got the formula, so summon with the mixture. Built a framework so it hurt when they take you out the picture. Before you fought, you thought. We was in it as a team, same scrimmage dream. I guess the limit was the cream. Was a fighter, had to learn to be a lover. Trade a split second to heaven for my eternity, a gutter. From no hope

sourdough, no gingerbread. 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I run the bleak streets, loaded chrome. Slung D, when you was 23, chromosomes. When I was dying.

Last one by Ka. 30 Pieces of Silver. Of his debut album, or one of his earlier albums, The Knight's Gambit. Still my favorite. This one, Yellow Living by Eiji Nakayama.

we go. Reading off the list. Shout out Ba. Shout out Cineron. Shout out DJ E-Wave. Grapes. Shout out Meh. Shout out Mo. Shout out SPD. Shout out Annika, aka Untitled Goose Girl. My favorite, Young Dale. Shout out Dallas Mavis. I hope you didn't miss your shout out. Shout out all the anons listening. Matt, you're in there somewhere. And everyone else with their ears pricked. You're loved.

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It's bringing in some balance. It's important. Shout out Glyph if you're listening.

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Yo, shoutout Shoop. 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This one, J. Albert. How can I do it?

0: Alright. Alright. This one's out to Jazzy. Enjoy. Original Gun Clappers. God Don't Like Ugly. Let's go.
1: He was my man from back in the days.

Last one was by Cowboy Junkies, Working on a Building. Topical. Tropical, topical. I'm going to leave you with this one. Next up, Mo, with a little delay. But feels good to end the show with this track here. So you might have to bear with a little restream in between. Just a bit. Maybe it's going to mix well, who knows. This one by Long Dart. I haven't played it in a while. Of Pulls, P-U-L-L-S, 126. This one's number 5. Thank you for listening. This has been No Coffee on Chant FM with Playboo. 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
2: What's that you say? What's Colorado Kool-Aid? Well, it's a can of Coors brewed from a mountain stream. It'll set your head on fire and make your kidneys scream. Oh, it sure is fine. Yeah, we was having ourselves one of them real good times. But you know every beer joint that you've ever been in.

Welcome to Colorado Kool-Aid live on Chunt FM. How's everybody doing today? As you might have read in the description or gathered from that last song, we're back for another episode of Countries Worldwide, and today we are going north up to Canada. That was a pretty funny song I found by Tim Hicks called Stronger Beer. Now we're gonna go all the way back to the start of country music in Canada. This is Don Messer and his Islanders with Halfpenny Reel. He was one of the first Canadian country artists, a fiddler, and he had a pretty famous TV show and radio show that ran through the 1960s in Canada that kind of popularized the fiddle and country music in general. Country came to Canada kind of via the U.S. They were inspired by Appalachian folk music, which is largely derived from Scottish and Irish folk music. And Canada, especially the East Coast, also had a pretty big Irish population, Irish immigrants. So they really took to that kind of Appalachian Irish-inspired fiddle, and that's kind of how country got its start in Canada. So I'm gonna stop talking over this for a little bit, and let's listen to Don Messer with Halfpenny Reel.

That was Don Messer and his Islanders Halfpenny Reel from 1948. Next, we're going to hear a little bit more about Don Messer. We're going to go to a song by Stompin' Tom Connors. We're going forward in time to 1973 with his song called Don Messer Story.

This one is Don Messer Story by Stompin' Tom Connors. A great song with some more information about Don Messer, the fiddle player. And after this one, we're going to have another Don Messer, or we're going to have another, sorry, Stompin' Tom Connors song. This one is probably his most famous, and it is called The Hockey Song.

Shout out to hockey, my favorite sport to watch. I didn't know that there were any country songs about hockey, two of my favorite things, country music and hockey. I just had to go up to Canada, and of course, they were making country songs about hockey.

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1: For anyone just joining, this is Colorado Kool-Aid CanCon special. I think I forgot to explain what CanCon means. It stands for Canadian Content, and Canada has strict laws about having to play a minimum amount of CanCon on the radio and TV. I lived in Vancouver for 2 years, and I learned that while I was there.

And I want to give a big thank you to everyone who's listening live. Everyone here in the chat, get into some shout outs now. Shout out to the Jazzy One, shout out Red, Yellow, Blue, shout out Wuzfret, who has mentioned a hockey player named Guy Lafleur, who put out an album of disco tunes that were also instructional hockey tips. I gotta find that. Shout out Ba, shout out MoJason69, shout out Mr. Buck Dancer, of course, my husband, and tech support letting me know how everything is sounding from the couch. Shout out Oskmal, Maestro Hat, Adam What's the Wi-Fi, Young Dale, and everyone else tuned in. This one I am talking over is I'm Moving On by Hank Snow. This is actually the original version of a song that I played on my last show, the Japanese Country Special. I played a version by Jimmy Tokita and his Country Mountain Playboys, but this one was the original by Hank Snow. Next, we're going to have Calgary Roundup by Wilf Carter. This song mentions the Calgary Stampede, which is another pretty important aspect of country music in Canada. The Calgary Stampede has been going on, I think, since like the late 19th century even. It's a rodeo, now it's a big music festival, but a lot of country music artists, especially Canadian artists, perform every year at the Calgary Stampede. So let's have Wilf Carter with Calgary Roundup.

is What Time of Day by Billy Thundercloud and the Chieftones. The previous one was also by Billy Thundercloud and the Chieftones. It was Listen to the Wind. These are from both the same 1975 album. Shout out Pedro. Thanks for joining. Shout out everyone else tuned in. This is Colorado Kool-Aid live. Before Billy Thundercloud and the Chieftones, we had Calgary Roundup by Wolf Carter. Culture Wall also does a really great cover of that song, and that is what I happened to be listening to when I got the idea to do a Canadian country special, because I was trying to think, where should we go next for countries worldwide? And then obviously we just hopped up north. So again, this was Billy Thundercloud and the Chieftones. They're really, really great. After them, we're gonna go into a little bit more folky, folk music vibes with Ian and Sylvia and their song Someday Soon, which is also another personal favorite of mine. A lot of people have covered it. I think I've played someone's version on a previous show. I can't remember whose, but this is the original Ian and Sylvia, Someday Soon.

That previous one was Anne Murray with Snowbird. Before that, Joni Mitchell, A Case of You. And this one underneath, of course, Neil Young, Helpless. One of my favorite Neil Young facts that I learned from one of my favorite shows, Tales from the Tour Bus with Mike Judge, is that it was actually Rick James who convinced Neil Young to sing. So if you hate Neil Young's voice, Rick James is to blame. They lived together in Toronto for a little while when Rick James was dodging the draft. And they actually had a band together called the Minor Birds. So check out the Minor Birds and check out Tales from the Tour Bus if you want to learn more about country music. And the first season's about country music. The second season has a cool episode about Rick James, which is where I learned that fact.

Yeah, the second season also has a James Brown episode that's very funny. The second season is, I guess, mostly about funk music. There's the other funny thing about that season is that there's no episode dedicated to Prince, I don't think, but he keeps coming up in most of the episodes, and everyone's kind of just like making fun of and complaining about him. Anyway, Tales from the Tour Bus by Mike Judge, who is the creator of King of the Hill. Check it out if you haven't.

This is Trucker Speed by Fred Eaglesmith, suggested by my cousin Nate. Shout out, Nate. Thank you for the suggestion. For anyone joining in now, this is Colorado Kool-Aid, live on Chunt FM, CanCon, Canadian Country Special. Shout out, Large Trousers. Welcome. Else I haven't shouted out. I think I've got everyone. Thanks as always for tuning in. Again, this is Fred Eaglesmith, Trucker Speed.

is Shania Twain, Any Man of Mine. I am sorry to say I did not know she was Canadian, but I know now, and I won't forget, and now everyone knows.

This is Cowpoke by Coulter Wall, one of my very, very favorite artists right now. Before that was Stateside by George Fox, and before that, of course, Shania Twain with Any Man of Mine. In the big rodeo.

so much, everyone, for joining me for another episode of Colorado Kool-Aid. I'm going to play one more song because Maisie, the dog, is really ready for a walk. So I'm going to play one more song before handing it over to Adam for Club Sandwich. And I'm going to leave you with René Martel, Cowgirl Dorée, which is a French-Canadian cover of Rhinestone Cowboy by Glen Campbell. Enjoy.

0: Oi, oi, chanty boobs, chanty noobs, chanty lubes, chanty jubes. Keep on chanting, this you wanna say, keep on chanting, frr.
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0: Where I come from, we don't worry about these fruity-tooty California style buds. Okay? See, I'm from Scranton, and what I'm smoking is dirt. Let's get that straight, Jack. I'm smoking pure brick. Ass. Okay? America, Americans are wanting to smoke that dirt. Okay? You go up to someone and say, hey, I'm going to give you a big bag of this heady bud, but I'm taking your stash of mints. They're going to say, come on, man, get out of here. That's right. That's right. Get the hell out of here. We like stems, and we like seeds. Where I come from. Where I come from, we don't worry about these fruity-tooty California-style buds. Okay? See, I'm from Scranton, and what I'm smoking is dirt. Let's get that straight, Jack. I'm smoking pure brick. Ass. Okay? America, Americans are wanting to smoke that dirt. Okay? You go up to someone and say, hey, I'm going to give you a big bag of this heady bud, but I'm taking your stash of mints. They're going to say, come on, man, get out of here. That's right. That's right. Get the hell out of here. We like stems, and we like seeds, where I come from. Where I come from, we don't worry about these fruity-tooty California-style buds. Okay? See, I'm from Scranton, and what I'm smoking is dirt. Let's get that straight. Jack. I'm smoking pure brick. Ass. Okay? America. Americans are wanting to smoke that dirt. Okay? You go up to someone and say, hey, I'm going to give you a big bag of this heady bud, but I'm taking your stash of mids. They're going to say, come on, man, get out of here. They're going to say, come on, man, get out of here. Get out of here. That's right. That's right. Get the hell out of here. We like stems. And we like seeds. Where I come from. Where I come from, we don't worry about these fruity-tooty California-style buds. Okay? See, I'm from Scranton, and what I'm smoking is dirt. Let's get that straight, Jack. I'm smoking pure brick. Ass. Okay? America. Americans are wanting to smoke that dirt. Okay? You go up to someone and say, hey, I'm going to give you a big bag of this heady bud. But I'm taking your stash. You're going to say, come on, man.
1: Get out of here. Yes, yes. Shout out to President of the United States, Joe Biden, on that very important message.

So pretty much the only bit of the show that I planned out was that Joe Biden dirt weed sample with some ambient music. The rest of the show is just going to be vibes only. No structure, no coherent themes, probably. I had my job interview this morning. I talked to a few people about it. It was stressing me out, so it went pretty well. So just got some energy to work through, you know. So just gonna pluck random records from my shelves and see what happens.

Yeah, the job is in the UK consulate in Milan, so like repping UK businesses for the Italian market. So yeah, selling whiskey, I guess.

So that last one is the Young Marco remix of a track called Heterotopia. Heterotopia. Off a great double LP he put out a while ago, which was just assorted Young Marco remixes of stuff. And this one, of course, Levitation by the Primitive Painter.

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The one just before this, yeah.

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So I started messing with stuff, and in trying to fix the sound of the drills from my neighbors, caused the buzz myself. It's hard out here, man.

Yeah, the buzz is a different beast from the noise. 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But I need to open up the CDJs and do the same alcohol bath, and hopefully that'll fix the buzz. But the buzz is rare.

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You really get to know a person when you're pissing like 5 centimeters away from them.

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I'm smoking pure brick. 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

0: 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They're going to say, come on, man, get out of here.
1: That's right. Get the hell out of here. 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
0: Where I come from, we don't worry about these fruity-tooty California-style buds. Okay? See, I'm from Scranton, and what I'm smoking is dirt. Let's get that straight, Jack. I'm smoking pure brick. Ass. 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America, Americans are wanting to smoke that dirt. 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Go up to someone and say, I'm gonna give you a bag, but I'm taking your stash. They're gonna say, come on, man, get out of here. I'm from Scranton. Get the hell out of here. We like stems. 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

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I hope you enjoyed that Joe Biden sample business. 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It just gets me.

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Let's get that.

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Okay, yeah. 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I think probably one more for me and I'm done. It's been a pleasure. I've worked out my nervous energy from this morning. And we've got to hear the opinion of President Joe Biden, so I think that's important.

Yes, number two, I just posted the link to the last tune in the chat. It's actually a recommendation from Ginny the other day, so shout out Ginny on that one. This one, Machine by

Yes, Marine shouting out the System O gig with Pino Danjo. Definitely up for that if I'm still in London. If I don't get the job that I was interviewing for, that would be a nice consolation. It's Easter weekend, I'm going to go if I'm still in London.

And yes, on the chat of listening back to your mixes, I agree with Ginny, 100% essential. It's where you figure out what blends worked well, which ones didn't. Gets you trying new stuff. And also patting yourself on the back. Like, if you've been put a bit of work in and you hear a good blend, you're like, damn, okay, I can kind of do this shit. I know for me, doing a show every week has absolutely changed the game. Like, I'm still sloppy, but sometimes I do a blend and I'm like, oh, fuck, okay. That was pretty good. Which is nice, so. An unidentified object from outer space.

Okay, I'm just going to let this one play out, and then that's it from me. I should probably get back to doing my job or something boring like that. But got hands in the afternoon, I think 3:30 rings a bell. Not sure if it's actually 3:30. Hitting up next in the chat to find out, but hands in the afternoon. If anyone wants to hop on and entertain us for the intermediate, you'd be more than welcome. But 50 seconds left and then I'm out.

0: 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Peace. Hello, it's me, Frog the Frog. 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Peace.
1: Anyone know that track? I think it's Toby that plays it a lot. It's either Toby or Dials. But it goes... 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Maybe a little bit slower. It's quite dubby. Dun.

It's my birthday, everyone. How we doing? Happy Monday. Out to Marlon Rando for the last hour. Out to Andy before that. 25 years old today. That's me, not Marlon Rando. Or Andy. In the mix for the next two and a bit. Or so. Apologies in advance for any dodgy blends. I've had a few pints of lager. But you know, it might be the best. Might be the best Jack Woody show. Out to number two. Thank you very much, sir.

out to Emily. First Jack Woody birthday, kind of nervous. JW birthday party. Out to Andy. Out to Josh locked in as well. Out to whoever's on that Woody the Goat account, probably Josh. This one, the name I can't pronounce, so I'm also a good start. Adam Zarin. Track entitled Le Récif de la Calais. Calette? Calais. I don't know. At any point anyone wants a wheel tonight, let me know. I'm gonna get a bit heavier than this.

That was awful, sorry. That last one, Joey Masafia, I Miss You. This one, Amy Winehouse, Tears Dry on Their Own. Alex Alvarez, Soul Channel Mix.

Out to Andy, out to Matt Apple. Milt Apple. Come party with J-Dub. Be surprised who this tune's by. Without IDing, who do we think it is? Hint, it's a DJ renowned these days for making chart house. Give it a little bit of time to work out who that might be.

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Thank you very much. All the fans are here tonight. But a round of applause, son, I think I'll give you one.

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The Inland Lights track. 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Out to Emily, office of meetings. 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I'll have a drink for you, but I might put one now.

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I do try. It's a service I try and provide.

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This one, data memory access technology.

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This one featuring Cassie Moss, Cycle Blue. 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Big Nats. Number 2, Woody the Goat. Woody the Goat isn't me on an alt account, by the way. Got a sneaky feeling I know it is. But that would ruin the magic, wouldn't it?

That's a Gambi Soir. Have a good sleep, pal. Wickedly sick from drinking on Saturday. Oh yeah, happy birthday to John Dinner as well. Wicked guest mix on Friday.

That's Young Dale. Was what last one wouldn't blend properly. I had it on 0.6 BPM higher.

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Those last two IDs in chat are correct, by the way. They're Lartifo, Dance On Me. AJ Tracy, Blade Brown, Cantil. Ibiza. Can't remember what order they were in. But they're correct.

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This one, DJ Booby, we be clubbing.

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Here you go. Hype, hype. Sticky. SLK. Van Damage. Flirty D. Wonder Kid. 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It's been a wild ride. 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Thank you very much. 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

0: Thank you, everyone. It's been Cake and Candles. It's been a movie. Thank you very much. This is Chant FM. See you soon.
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0: 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Yeah. 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
1: buzz,
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1: Just let me be.

0: I feel like it's important to recognize that there's, you know, sort of two debates happening here. The first of which is what trend accurately represents creamer demand. Now, there's Camp Tony, Camp Shoup. It's basically saying, no matter what time of year, the demand stays the same. Doesn't matter what the temperature is, I want a creamer. That's all good and fine. And then there's camp, you know, basically everybody else that's saying when it's cold out, that's when, you know, creamer demand is highest. That's issue number one. Issue number two is whose graph has best represented this data. And that's where things get a little bit hectic, because you've got Osk, whose graph is basically nonsense. Sorry, Osk. And then you had mine, which was, you know, I'll admit, you know, it had some things going for it, but I may have overlooked some small details. And I think Toby really came in with the best graph. You know, it included emojis. It was just really, the axes were correctly lined up. A lot of independent, dependent variable confusion. So I don't know. I don't know where this leaves us, but I just hope we find consensus soon. That's all I have to say.
1: Hello, my name is Marlon Rando, and you're listening to My Hour of Power.

Happy Monday, everyone. I'm not going to be playing any emo tonight because I'm too old for emo and it's not really my thing. And much as I love Lungi, if I wanted to hear emo, I would just go to the gym. Instead, I want to play tracks tonight that make you feel like you're in a haunted roller disco. Which sounds kind of niche, but fuck it. This is what we're going with. I hope you're going to be picking up what I'm putting down. Last one was London Town by Light of the World. I am not in London Town. I am in Liverpool Town, but I really like that track. So there you go. And this is Gennaro Orsù by Tonico and Dominante.

Sorry, I realise that made me sound like a bit of a cunt, so apologies. All music is good on Chan, and I think, feel that, you know, some of the stuff I play is probably not for everyone's taste. There will definitely be things that I play tonight that are not to everyone's taste, so this is a democracy, and yeah. There's something for everyone, and that's the magic of radio, isn't it? If we all like the same thing, we would be very boring people indeed.

I'll admit, I'm a little bit grumpy tonight, and I don't even know why. Really don't know why. I think just because it's halfway through January, I work in social media, and everything's a little bit fucked at the moment, and I'm halfway through dry January, and I feel really good because of it. But my God, I miss wine. I know that makes me sound like a fucking alcoholic, but really, fuck it, I don't care.

If you're wondering, yes, this is the original version of Kiss Kiss by Holly Valance. And in this house, this is the only version that we recognise, because Holly Valance is a right winger whose husband is like really well in with Trump or something like that. And she said some really, really dodgy things. Anyway, I do recommend Googling her if you want to see how she went from pop princess to princess of the alt-right. So yeah, this is Cymric by Tarkan. This is the only version of this song you should recognise. The other version just doesn't exist.

Shout out to Matthew in Amsterdam, who apparently is tuned in and loving the show. I appreciate you, Matthew, and thank you for tuning in. I've also realised another reason I'm grumpy is because I've got a twitch in my left eye that I think is due to a magnesium lack. So, yeah, that's really annoying. God, I'm full of the fucking joys of spring today. Anyway, here's Stevie Wonder. If you don't feel happy listening to Stevie Wonder, you're probably clinically dead. On the street.

Did anyone else's family have like big family parties when they were kids? Because Stevie Wonder songs always remind me of big family parties that my extended family had in the Bridge Club in Manchester. There'd always be a DJ playing this and like loads of my aunts and uncles on the dance floor. Usually to do with like a big birthday or a christening or something like that. And there would always be one person getting really pissed and another like doing the worm on the dance floor and breaking something and then a fight afterwards. That was just my big Mancunian Irish family, but this is what this music reminds me of. Yes,

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0: Where my sexy? I know you're tuning in. At least I fucking hope you are.

0: I've also got a confession to make, which is that I discovered this track on TikTok. I make no apologies for it. And I'm really sad that TikTok might be going in the US in less than 7 days. Bit scary, that.
1: Yeah.
0: What are all those Chinese spies going to do now? They're out of jobs.